0: 你想说什么？
1: 我
2: You're the one I care for the most. I hope I have the same place in your heart.
3: I care for you the same as you do for me.
0: 好了，快去休息吧，明天一早就要出发。
1: 你的英文已经说得很好了。
0: 去吧。

0: selfish. Sorry, I took a bad mistake. This time you must understand.
1: Yes, very clearly.
0: As order of my boss, I came to meet Officer Chen.
1: Why beating about the bush instead of contact me directly? Want to see if a man trained by United States can speak English, right?
0: Don't misunderstand, sir.
1: Misunderstand?
0: Yes, officer.
1: So many misunderstandings on the way. Are they not enough?
0: Officer, it's for safety's sake, for fear there are communist spies around.
1: I am Chen Tang.
0: Colonel Hong Xue'er, Officer Chen.Your living place has been arranged, 16 Shopping Park 中街.
1: Colonel Hong, from now on, can we talk in Chinese to avoid causing unnecessary troubles?
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3: 谢谢。
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0: Do you have a favorite tea?
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3: 十个，你这牛肉。
4: Chinese army's lost another battle. I'm sure Peanut is furious.
1: Peanut is still Wei's nickname for Jian. It's better not to say it.
4: In diplomatic situations, I wouldn't.
2: 本身牛肉。
1: Oh,
0: 谢谢。
4: But it's just so fitting.
1: Washington very dissatisfied with recent failure. They have wasted the aid the U.S. has given them, especially those guns and ammunition.
4: We're receiving a lot of reports that the Communist Party in the North is virtually unstoppable.
0: I mean, the battles are small, but there's so many. You know what the Japanese are saying? In their news, they're calling the Communist Party the cancer
4: of the public security of northern China.
1: Washington plans to give the Communist Party more support. Stilwell even wants to give half of the supplies sent to China to Yan. However, it's not enough to make a decision based on few news reports. You must go to Yan, even to North China. Have a look with your own eyes.
4: I agree.
0: Seeing is believing.

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3: You must collect all the information, geography, transportation, economy, and weather, and be sure to record everything you see and hear.
4: No problem. I'll take care of it. It's a complicated situation. They regard us as good friends, and we regard them as...
5: Yes. I will protect these Chinese soldiers.
6: Brilliant.
1: It's me.
6: Oh, oh my God, you made it.
1: Wow.
6: Oh, how are you doing?
1: See ya.
3: Oh, nice to have you back.
4: Yeah, welcome back.
5: Where you come from? Shangri-La?
1: I got bombed by the Japs.
5: Okay.
1: People from North China, they saved my life. Then we're walking more than 1,000 kilometers for a few days. And here we are.
5: Amazing.
1: In Yan'an.
3: So, how many American pilots do you have now?
4: 9. And I hear there are still 3 on the road.
1: Collins, where are you going now?
5: We're just leaving now a Japanese base behind. Back to Nobu now.
1: You will see a lot of new things out there. Beyond your imagination. Good luck.
5: All right. When we get back to Yan'an, we can see, we'll find out more.
3: Okay. Good trip, Dixies.
5: Okay. Thank you. See you, sir. See you, brother.
3: Good luck.
1: Sure.
5: Take care.
4: 谢谢。
3: Yeah.
4: Good luck. 祝你们好运。
6: Go kick some ass.